but we're alone now, and I'm singing my song for you. I know your image in me is what I hope to be. Girl, I treated you in kind, but mama, can't you see? There's no one more important to me. Baby, can't you see through me? While we're alone, and I'll be singing this song for you. You taught me precious secrets, withholding nothing.

I'm so much better. And if my words don't come together, listen to the melody, 'cause my love is in there hiding. I love you in a place where there's no space of time. Girl, I love you for my life, 'cause you're a friend of mine.

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We ain't talking about pork chops and or chop suey or nothing. Talking about hip chops with the flute and the manzella simultaneously.

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Woo! But I could never face that work week without some time to have my fun. Listen, you see, I got stressed.

0: En af de ting, som jeg blandt andet er rejst til Kap Verde for at finde ud af, det er, man kan sige sådan, det kan være en lidt flyvsk sammenligning, det kan være et stort spørgsmål, men ikke desto mindre har jeg tænkt mig at stille det til flere forskellige, om hvordan genre som for eksempel jazz opstår, fordi umiddelbart så ser jeg mange sammenligninger med kapverdisk musikkultur og den 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Og det talte Mario Lucio faktisk også om.
1: Yes, the way is the same. I can say this process of creolizations, when you try to find some trace in your memory and to rebuild a new identity in a new place. That's what's happening in Cape Verde, and that's what's happening in the United States, in Caribbean also. You have some sounds into yourself, and when you play an instrument that you didn't know, piano or guitar, you try to remember what you have in your interior. And you bring it to the instruments. It's a new way to play the instruments. In a way, it's a new kind of music. Because if you see some people playing Beethoven, right, he's surfing on the keys. But if you see Thelonious Monk playing, he's playing a conga on the piano. Of course, you discover new instruments and a new kind of music. That's remembrance to new opportunities, to new instruments, new society. So the history is the same. Hmm.

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0: Alligator Boogaloo.
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0: Midnight Creeper.
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0: I don't play nothing but funky music, baby.
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